Cheers to those moments in music you just have to crank up. So tonight I'm gonna party like it's 1999. Better music and more of it. 981 2NM.

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It's the Bangles and Walk Like an Egyptian on your Maximum Music Lunch. Pete in with you this afternoon as we, well, go through a stunning spring day. How warm is it outside? I took a wander around just a little while ago before having to come in the studio and it was quite warm. Beautiful. I love the warmer weather. Anywho, what have we got lined up for you? Well, we've got some Human League and the guy who is celebrating 40, turning 40. Well, no, he's older than that. I'm talking John Farnham and You're the Voice. We'll get into that in around 10. But for now, it's Darryl Braithwaite as the days go by on your home. Oh, better music and more of it, the Savo.

0: Alanis Morissette, Ironic, on your home of better music and more of it. It is Pete in with you for your Monday afternoon.
1: Riddle me this.
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0: All right, if you head over to our social media page, you can join in this afternoon's conversation. I want you to come up with a warning label for the week. I mean, it's the start of a brand new week, so what warning label would you give it if you had to? That's what we're doing this afternoon for some lighthearted fun on our social media while we jump into this one from 1973. It's Toby Gray as we drift away ahead of AHA here on your home of better music and more of it.
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0: Hello there, it's Jonesy Demander driving you home. You may love your job. I love this job. It's a fun factory. You love your job. You're on TV. You're always presenting TV. And there are times when I feel that maybe you don't like presenting the TV.
1: I love it. And you have to remind yourself it's your dream job. But there, as we've been talking, the most you can hope for, apparently, is 70% of loving your job. There'll always be 30%, no matter what your job is, that just sucks the big one. For me, it was when I was hosting Dancing with the Stars. And I had to get ready at 5 o'clock, zipped into my dress, big microphone pack strapped to my legs because you couldn't fit them inside the dress, all of that. And I couldn't go to the loo for maybe 4.5 hours.
0: Yeah.
1: You don't know what that cost me, Brendan. So hard.
0: Well, as a contestant on Dancing with the Stars, I hated it all the time. Just learning those dances and stuff.
1: Learning those dances. What's the bit of this job that you don't like?
0: It's a musical thing. When I was first started out, and because we don't pick the music.
1: No,
0: on,
1: we don't.
0: On
1: and,
0: radio.
1: And what's hard for us and, is the people assume we do and the what we cop.
0: And you know what? I'm happy for that. There's people that know how it all works and how a station sounds, but there are some.

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An Aussie children's series that started live on air in 1966. 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And of course, if you're clever enough to get it at 6:30, you get a bear hug. And that's all yours. You can keep it for 24 hours. Here's Credence on 2NM.

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0: stop
1: 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Good time. 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